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the blue that I won't last forever, and neither will you. 'Cause when I close both my eyes, it's your face.

like a Sunday morning, just laying in bed with nothing else to do but laying here with you.

Dear Lord, when I'm tempted to look at the world around me for satisfaction only you can provide, keep me looking up to you. When trouble surrounds me and I'm tempted to fix my eyes on my circumstances, keep me looking up to you. I'm trying to lead my family. Help me remember that starts with